Ride it down a fast lane. I don't really wanna act same. Kinda wish this never happened. Me wants to kiss down a rat race. I don't even know what that means. Cruising vitesse, the two never snoozing. Never, I gotta be there for her.

Does this count as a proof of life, or is it merely a souvenir? As a youth, I was scrutinized, skin dark like the moon, a light. The most high take me through the fight, it went tit for tat, eye for eye. Now I get respect for the ones that I idolize. I said, fuck a double standard, a lot of question, but music's the